Thank you very much. 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And you'll know what this one is then.

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0: hard to say that I'd rather stay awake when I'm asleep, because my dreams are bursting at the seams.
1: Goedemiddag, dit is het geluid van Vlo.

There are parts of my story I tried to hide in the glory and sweep it under the table so you would never know. 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